Who's it gonna be? Who's it gonna be? Who tell it like it is? And who you gonna blame? Who you gonna blame for all our differences? Where's it gonna end? Where's it gonna end?

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Why would I put that on you? That's just like a very heavy thing to have to talk about. But because of that period of time, even though it was so much fun, I didn't get to go on and make new memories with him.

0: 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It was almost love.
1: 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Poor. That's right. How we do?
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1: 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I give you my phone number. When you worry, call me. I make you happy.

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Twinkling stars on nightlit skies like fire. Surrounded by flies, possessed by fame, fortune, glory. Refusing thoughts of getting hoary. Call it the privilege of youth, the creation of

possessed to take the dragon's fire. We've smashed and killed even those we've admired. Staring at the crest to ride, our souls we sold and hearts began to hide. Driven by madness, we fulfilled the spell.

The shine is gone, the armor's tattered. Silently thankful we're still flooded. A second serving out of clear skies. The gods have even thought about the flies. An aided recall of fame, fortune, glory. For those old knights we are already hoary. Call it the privilege of lucky suds, even battered to beat the odds. Dreaming of invulnerability.

bar. 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You know, tomorrow is their future, but for me, just another day. They all gather around me. They seem to know my name. We laugh, tell a few jokes, but it still doesn't ease my pain. 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I keep saying, she'll be back.